Always be your favorite. Always been the greatest in your eyes. 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In your mind, only winning or defeat. Any leap I would make it.

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Living my damn life, I drew my own picture. Doing all in the power, swearing no competition. 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
1: 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De hele dag relaxte muziek.

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Though spring is here, to me it's still September.

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Talking about hard times, hard times. Oh yeah, yeah. Who knows?

I don't need the drama for a play. I don't need the push and pull away.